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I said you look so fine that I really want to make you mine. 4, 5, 6, come on and get your kicks. 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

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I said, you look so fine that I really wanna make you mine. 4, 5, 6, come on and get your kicks, now you don't need

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take my hand and come with me, because you look so fine that I really want to make you mine. I said, you look so fine that I really want to make you mine. 4, 5, 6, come on and get your kicks. Now you don't need

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Wanna make you mine. 4, 5, 6, come on and get your kicks. 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
2: Morris Knight here, and welcome to Bay Area Cares, where we feature local organizations and people making a difference in our community. Today, I have the pleasure of speaking with Jasmine Anderson and Marley Wellington of Safari West Zoological Society. 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
3: Hi, thank you for having us today.
2: Just to set it up here, for those who may not be familiar with Safari West, tell us a little bit about what it is and what makes it so unique.
3: Yeah, so Safari West, it was founded by Nancy and Peter Lang. We've been open for a little over 30 years right now. When you people come in, they could stay at our tents. They could also do tours here. We are 400 acres. We have different types of hoofstock species, different types of primate species like lemurs. We have Pattis monkeys. And then we have a lot of different bird species. So when people come here, they're able to go on a tour, usually about 3 hours, about a 2-hour drive, 45-minute walk, and get to see all the animals, hear about all of the different stories that they have.
4: There's around 1,000 animals right now. And aside from all of the really wonderful tours and tent cabin stays and a wonderful restaurant and everything that's here on property, Safari West, in spite of the fact that historically it's been a for-profit, kind of the heart of the owners, Peter and Nancy, has always been in research, education, and conservation. So while the focus has been kind of more the for-profit tourism side of things here at Safari West, that work has always been at the heart of what goes on here. So there are, you know, years of education experiences here for kids that have come out for summer camps, different programs to learn more about animal care, conservation, research. We have ongoing projects not only with the exotic wildlife, but also focused on the local wildlife, which is also important. So there's ongoing research projects, programs, kind of monitoring the local wildlife and making sure that conservation efforts are put forth for them as well as all the other species too. And Jasmine can talk more about that because she is an animal keeper herself.
2: You know, when it comes to caring for the animals at Safari West, what are some of the priorities that your team focuses on?
3: One of the main priorities that we focus on is animal welfare. So a lot of our species here get daily or twice daily enrichment to make sure that their minds are stimulated, and the enrichment are things that are like scattering their food around instead of giving it to a bowl every day that will make them exhibit natural behaviors that you kind of want to see, since they aren't doing that as big of a time budget as they would in the

0: them to do blood draw training and get them desensitized to what it would feel like to hold off the vein and like put in the needle and do those things so that veterinary procedures are less stressful for them. Also things like injection training. Instead of having to use a dart or a blow dart to get them down, you just train them to go into a chute and hand inject them, which is a lot less stressful for them.
1: I'm sure that I've had doctors that wish that they had a blow dart for me because they got to chase me around the room to hit me with that needle. So that's very good to know. That's interesting. Why is connecting people with animals and nature such an important part of your educational process?
0: Yeah, I feel like one of the main things about connecting people to animals is just conservation as a whole, because a lot of people don't know about certain species that are critically endangered or need our help. So by trying to make personal connections where, like, say that we do like a behind the scenes thing and someone gets a chance to like feed an animal and like connect with that animal personally, they're going to then like look up that species and want to know more about it, want to know if they are hurting in the wild, how can they help it? So making those connections not only is enjoyable for the people that come here, but it also can have long-term effects on the conservation of animals.
2: Something that I realized is that in the natural world, there are no mistakes. Nothing is by chance. Nothing is by accident. The earth and the animals in it have this wonderful innate ability to self-correct when they're out of balance. And they have all of these incredible adaptations to survive in their different environments. So the more I learned that, the more I came to realize as humans, if we don't understand something, we tend to either invalidate it or vilify it. And I think that that is a big source of what is wrong in the world today on all levels. So that personally for me, coming to that realization really made me understand the importance of the connection between animals and humans and why we educate them and try to make that connection for them here at Safari West.
1: You guys are a nonprofit organization. How does that help support your long-term conservation goals, especially when you're nonprofit?
2: I think that it's really going to actually open up a lot of doors for us. We will officially be a nonprofit as of midnight, December 31st, 2026. So we're really excited. I think that it's really going to open up a lot of doors for us. I think it is going to allow for the research, education, and conservation work that's always been a part of Safari West to come more to the forefront, which I'm really excited about. Nothing will change. Things will only kind of expand and grow in really good ways. So people will still be able to come for the tours, the overnight stays, and now all of the money that people spend here will go directly to our nonprofit efforts.
0: And I think also we have our research team here at Safari West that are doing ongoing conservation projects here. It definitely will open more gates for them and more opportunities to get more involved with the community and go do bigger projects.
1: So you do have a pretty special event that's coming up pretty soon here. Tell me about that.
2: Celebrate Our Stars. It is October 3rd. The reception is 3:30 to 5:30, and there's dinner and a live auction following. Safari West Zoological Society's first annual gala for fundraising. It's going to be a little more immersive with behind the scenes animal experiences than people would normally get here on tours. We're just really excited to kick off our nonprofit adventure. And this is going to be a great way to do it. So yeah, so folks will get some really interesting experiences. Jasmine here will be...
1: She's going to be singing?
2: No. She can sing if she wants. I don't know. I haven't heard it yet, but maybe you can. I don't know. Can you sing?
0: I can't sing.
2: She's actually going to be hosting one of the animal experiences and our own podcast went live today. So something else that people will get at the Celebrate Our Stars is some FaceTime with our very own podcast star here at Safari West, Jasmine.
1: How do we find the podcast? What's the name of it?
0: It is The Hill and Beyond, Safari West Zoological Society. We are on YouTube, Apple, Spotify. We have a website also on Transistor called thehillandbeyond.transistor.fm. So we released our first episode today with our co-founder, Nancy Lang. And we're going to be releasing weekly starting this week. So it's very exciting.
2: Mm-hmm.
1: Ladies, this is an amazing conversation. I really appreciate your time, you know, that you've taken with us here on Bay Area Cares today. Before I let you go, any final thoughts for our listeners or how

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1: 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And we would love to hear from everybody. Yeah.
0: Jasmine Anderson, Marlene Wellington of Safari West Zoological Society. 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

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As time ticks by, still I try.

0: I died and you just stood there. I died and you watched. 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